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Yeah, pa ya body wanna tongolo. 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

0: 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Baby, really want to see DP tonight.
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3: Hey, little boy.
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0: We the best, give me the light,
1: yeah.
0: And we turn it up every time,
1: every day.
0: And we bust it up, watch it,
1: watch it.
0: Ha!
2: Kimba, how you bad, sir?
3: 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À vous de jouer.
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1: 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Big up DJ Greasy.

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Shame upon our mother God. Shame upon our mother God. 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

when me say me girl, me tell you that it's pussy playtime. It no matter if a night time or day time. Yo, what's he say for your pussy me fi make mine. You already know me not come fi waste time. It's pussy playtime. It no matter if a night time or day time. Yo, what's he say for your pussy me fi make mine.